0: gentlemen.
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3: 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He's got a really cool voice.

a pick-me-up on a rainy, cold day. Hey, it's Amanda. Tomorrow, if you get gas at any co-op gas bar, it will stay local. It is Fuel Good Day. 5 cents from every liter sold will be donated to local charities, like the Autism Services of Saskatoon. How neat is this? Knowing that 5 cents per liter goes to a local charity in need. Thank you so much, Saskatoon Co-op. Fuel Good Day.

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1: Is it a relapse if it's just a drink? 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

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And good for you, it's like you never even met me. 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Well, screw that.

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1: Is it a relapse if it's just a drink? 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

0: 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Open vaults, win big.
1: Oh my God.
0: Saskatoon's biggest cash contest.
1: That is freaking fantastic.
0: C95's 25

0: Because I do. There's Preston Pablo on C95. Hi, good morning. It's Rob and Shauna.
1: Good morning.
0: We got sunshine coming today, so we're finally getting some sunny days in a row here, which will be nice.
1: We need a stretch of warm days and windy, like you mentioned. Let's get things dried up after another incredibly rainy day yesterday. What our farmers need is sun, and it looks like towards the end of the week, even maybe mid-20s and a good stretch of it. It's a busy day. We've got few

0: That's Believer. There's Imagine Dragons with Rob and Shauna. We got some sun cracking through. It's been a while. We're going to put a few of these together. There's a little bit of cloud today, but mostly it's going to start to get sunny and a little warmer and hopefully a little drier. We were just talking to Evan Bray. He's talking about trying to get harvesting done at his family farm and saying that they can't get out on the fields right now.
1: I haven't talked to anyone in any part of the province where things are on schedule and as they should be. There's just been too much water.
0: It's way behind.
1: Mm-hmm.
0: Hopefully we get some drier days and we can get the harvest caught up a little bit at least. Here's Bruno Mars. This is Risk It All.

7:26. The sun is sneaking out here and there. We'll get a bunch of sunny days in a row starting today. Here's Nickelback.

0: That's Ordinary. There's Alex Warren with Robin Shawna at 7:36. So these guys are going to be in Regina tonight. And you know every time they hit the stage, they kill it. Here's Foo Fighters.
1: Yeah.
0: Learn to Fly.

Love that song, Olivia Rodrigo on C95. Good morning, Shauna, with you. Nice to have the sunshine back. A week away from the start of fall. Let's bring it, Mother Nature. Here's Counting Crows of an

is Foosday finally here. It has been a minute since we have had a show this huge at Mosaic. Cannot wait. Looking to be around 10 degrees come showtime. Dressed in layers. Our Foo Fighters tonight. My heroes.

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making this my new eras. I have got to get to this show. Any ideas? Hey, this is such a cool song. Stella Lefty. It's Boston.

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0: Those vocals are so crazy. 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
1: It's times like these, you give and give and give. 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
0: Micah off to see the Foos tonight, first time ever. And I got a text from Greg, fourth time seeing Foo Fighters. I am so jealous. Here's Adele.

0: Tame Impala, Dracula, number 3. Risk It All, number 2. Ella Langley, Choosing Texas, number 1.
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0: to...
1: It's Tyler Shaw on C95. Isn't it nice that it's not raining? I mean, that's pretty cool. The rest of the week looks like it's going to be very warm and sunny, like a lot warmer than today. We're going to double this temp by Friday. Here's Ellie Goulding with Love Me Like You Do.

Does that sound good or what? There's Sabrina Carpenter. We're entering the flow state. When you're at work and you want time to go quicker, we're here with you. We got the momentum of nonstop music. Let's flow. We won't even notice the time flying. It'll fly. Here's Circles.

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0: 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B95's feature pick.
1: It's Miley, no Cyrus now. She says everything's different. I've changed. Let's hear what she sounds like. This is Bass Persuades. Here's Miley.
0: Let's go.

Miley, new music. I'm getting a lot of texts from people who compare her to Lady Gaga, saying if she's changed her sound, it's not to a new sound, it's not to an original sound. We'll see if that one hits this fall. The Tim Stone Show, end of the day, got that relief setting in. Good job, you got through it. Salvation by the Strumbellas. Let's go.

incidental. My bad, never got the memo. That you never have fun while you're in the limo. Yeah, you wanna ride in six. You wanna dine in the six. When I lean for the kiss, you said I'll probably send you some pics. And I'm like,